0: morning. Good morning to you.
1: Nothing could be grander than to be in Louisiana in the morning.
0: In the morning, it's great to stay up late. Good morning. Good morning to you.
1: Might be just as zippy if we was in Mississippi.
0: When we left the movie show, the future wasn't bright. But came the dawn, the show goes on, and I don't want to say good night.
2: Don't say good morning.
0: Good morning.
2: Rainbows are shining through.
0: Good morning.
2: Good morning.
0: Bonjour.
2: Monsieur.
0: Buenos dias.
2: Buenos dias.
0: Buongiorno.
2: Buongiorno.
0: Good morning.
2: Guten Morgen.
0: Good morning.

luck, luck, luck, luck, luck, luck, luck, luck, luck, luck, luck, luck, luck, luck, luck, luck, luck, luck, luck, luck, luck, luck, luck, luck, luck, luck, luck, luck, luck, luck, luck, luck, luck, luck, luck, luck, luck, luck, luck, luck, luck, luck, luck, luck, luck, luck, luck, luck, luck, luck, luck, luck, luck, luck, luck, luck, luck, luck, luck, luck, luck, luck, luck, luck, luck, luck, luck, luck, luck, luck, luck, luck, luck, luck, luck, luck, luck, luck, luck, luck, luck, luck, luck, luck, luck, luck, luck, luck, luck, luck, luck, luck, luck, luck, luck, luck, luck, luck, luck, 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
0: 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Uh-huh.
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2: NRK PN+.

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Do I worry if Niagara Falls? Though you treat me just like dirt, you think I give a snap? Are my feelings really hurt when you're sitting in somebody else's lap? Am I curious when the gossip flies? Am I furious about your little white lies? And when all our evenings end, 'cause you got a sick friend that needs you, do I worry? Honey, you know doggone well I do.